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104.1. What's going on? It's Wendy and Tay, and the rising stars are back. You got Shane Proffitt, Taylor Austin Dye, and Cole Goodwin at Lincoln Theater in Raleigh on Friday, October 9th. 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

Q104.1. What's going on? It's Wayne Deante, and the rising stars are back. We got Shane Prophet, Taylor Austin Dye, and Cole Goodwin at Lincoln Theater in Raleigh on Friday, October 9th. 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Grab tickets.

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1: This is going to be epic because Vegas, we're taking over. iHeartRadio Music Festival. It's presented by Capital One. Good to see Lainey Wilson, Kenny Chesney, and more. If you want in, we got your back. But you got to be here to win. Good luck.

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2: Oh, yes. So the National Clear the Shelter campaign is happening all across the U.S.
1: Yeah.
2: And it's pretty cool because organizers of the campaign note that you shouldn't just jump into everything, right? They give you a warning. This is something you want to research and be prepared for, but then go and adopt.
1: Yeah, I love that. Get you a new pup. Not me. I have five. But you go get you one.

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Plus, meet Cole Wetzel at his show at First Horizon Coliseum September 11th. 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It's that easy. Good luck. 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

104.1. What's going on? It's Wayne Deante, and the Rising Stars are back. You got Shane Proffitt, Taylor Austin Dye, and Cole Goodwin at Lincoln Theater in Raleigh on Friday, October 9th. 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
2: A hero?
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2: That's really mean.
1: Hey, something did happen to Tay on the way to work. You got to hear that story. It's coming up next hour. 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

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Tomorrow morning at 8:30, Amy had the weirdest interaction at the grocery store. 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
1: Hey, excited because a little later, Tyler Hubbard going to be hanging out with Wayne, D, and Tay. In the meantime, we got to lock in. What are we doing with the big stories? What do you got coming up?
0: Ooh, so this artist sure knows how to make a wedding extra memorable.
1: Oh, gosh. Yeah. We'll get to that and more coming up in just a couple of minutes.

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0: 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Ann Hudson coming in with the latest Nashville updates. And what do you have for us today?
1: 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Did you see Sugarland have fans hoping for a reunion? And now we finally know what they've been planning. I've got the story coming up in your Nashville news next.

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2: 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Crank it up. But if you wake the neighbors, don't blame us. You know what? On second thought, never mind. We don't care. 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

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Have you ever heard of a criminal holding up a store with a vegetable peeler? Probably not until today. Hang on, though. Earl Dibbles Jr. is going to share this real dumb criminal story next.

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What do they need these days? 866-607-8383.

101.1, number one for new country. Okay, y'all ready to dive into some history from this day? Some high-tech features were added to the TV's newscast on this day. I'll share that, plus other things that went down on this day in history coming up next.

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0: Number one for New Country, Q104.1. Next up, Ann Hudson joining us to dish out some Nashville news and what's on deck.
1: All right, Granger, this is wild. Some of country music's most successful new artists aren't actually real, but the money they're making is unbelievable. It's ridiculous. We'll talk about that coming up in your Nashville news next.

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0: 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We're going to talk about this in two songs. I love this question. What is your favorite thing about fall? 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
1: 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Good morning to you too.
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Number one for New Country, Q104.1. Okay, I'm looking for your phone call here. 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

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Hang on for two songs and I'll share this story with you. 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

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Okay, y'all ready to dive into some history from this day? Some high-tech features were added to the TV's newscast on this day. I'll share that, plus other things that went down on this day in history coming up next.

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Hey, I've got an open phone line anytime. My number is 866-607-8383. Hit me up sometime and share what you're up to, where you're listening from, what you're doing on the third shift. Again, my number is 866-607-8383. 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
1: 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I'm heading to the gym. Have a great day.
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3: I knew I'd see her around. 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She'd show up and I'd be walking out. 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I'd look up, she'd be at the red light beside me in that white Maxima with the sticker on the back. I'd act

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0: Everybody, welcome to Tuesday's show. Morning, studio.
5: Morning.
0: I got a poster controversy with a big music artist. We'll talk about that in a second. It is weird. I don't think they meant anything by it, but we'll get to that in just a second. Also, there's a very famous person buying a $200 million condo. $200 million. We'll talk about that. We got a big show. Glad everybody's here. Let's get started now.

0: me something good.
1: Yeah. A Texas family has a very unlikely hero to thank after a massive fire broke out. Amy has the story next. And tell me something good.
2: Bobby Bones.
1: Hey, it's Bobby Bones. 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
5: All right, now time for the morning corny.
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1: What do you call a snail at a red light?
5: What do you call a snail at a red light?
1: S-car stop.
5: That's funny.
7: Oh, I wrote S-car
1: that.
7: Go.
1: I wrote this That's one. Funny.
5: Good one.
6: That was the morning corny.
1: Okay.
7: That's an original?
1: One. It's an original. Wow.
5: So instead of S-car go.
1: S-car stop.
5: S-car stop.
7: I like it.
1: Yeah.
5: That's the finest joke.

0: Blake Shelton spoke to Bobby about the pros and cons of fame.
1: I liked it at first. I thought it was fun. I couldn't believe, like, you know, there was a paparazzi guy waiting outside our gate, and or if we tried to go through an airport or whatever, these people were followed, taking pictures and stuff. And right when I did The Voice is also right when Miranda and I got married. And so there was this extra layer of, it just kept piling on more reasons to have more attention, you know. And then it became not so fun after a few years of that, and you kind of revert, start not leaving the house as much, and you reconsider, like, well, I wanted to go to the store, but not today.
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8: Yeah.
9: Jeff Bezos is buying a $200 million condo in Beverly Hills. Jeff Bezos is buying a $200 million condo in Beverly Hills. 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
7: Hmm.
9: So if I were breaking this down, the average American family net worth about $200,000. 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

Taylor Swift, I Knew It, I Knew You on Q104.1, number one for new country. I wonder how many Chiefs games Taylor is going to go to now that they're married. Because, ladies, you know what I'm talking about. Once you get married, you're like, eh, he's fine. I need a girl's night.

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0: it's Angie Ward on Q104.1, number one for new country. Let's talk about something that you could do later on this evening that does not involve looking at a screen. It involves you looking up to the sky. Tonight is the first quarter moon, meaning the moon is completed roughly one quarter of its monthly cycle. It appears to be half illuminated. And I'm the girl who's always like, I see a bright spot in the sky and I'm like, is that an airplane? Is it a planet? Is it an alien? No. This week, if you see really bright stars or spots in the sky, it's Venus and Spica. They are visible in the western sky after sunset. Venus and Spica.
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2: 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It's a dream come true to have my song on the radio. It's still crazy to say. Here's my song, Boston. On a

0: guys, it's I Heart Country on The Verge artist Stella Lefty. And that was my song, Boston.
1: Stella Lefty, who just had her debut on the Grand Ole Opry, by the way. It's Angie Ward. 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

0: 104.1. School's back in. The Rock officially painted. Welcome back, students, over on the UNCG campus. You know what? I found out something about The Rock I didn't realize. 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
3: Number

It's Q104.1, number one for new country. I wonder, now that Taylor and Travis are married, how many Chiefs games she's going to go to. Because, you know, once you're married, girls, you're like, he needs some time with the boys. I'm going to go do my girl thing, right? 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

0: it's Angie Ward. Thank you for listening to Q104.1 while you're working today. NASCAR fans, today, 8/18, a day that NASCAR fans are celebrating the life and memory and legacy of the great Kyle Busch. I don't know. It just doesn't seem real to me that he's gone. And listen, if you've been listening to Q104.1 forever, you know that when Kyle was a rookie, he was not my favorite driver. I was quite vocal about that on the air. But listen, over the years, I just fell in love with him and his family and all the things they did to help their community, our community. The first time I met Kyle was at Victory Junction Camp. And I believe that day he ended up taking home some goats because Samantha wanted them. So today, just take a second, send up some prayers for Samantha Busch and the kids. And remember the life and legacy of Kyle Busch.
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0: and number one for new country. Hey, Joey Chestnut, the famous Nathan's hot dog eating champion, is coming to the Triad for the Carolina Classic Fair. Yes. How crazy is this? He's going to be doing a hot dog eating competition on October the 8th. Yeah, I wanted to make sure I got that right. I will not be participating in that, by the way. One, maybe two dogs is my max. But the king of hot dog eating, Joey Chestnut's coming to the Carolina Classic Fair. The discounted advance tickets went on sale yesterday for the fair. You can just go to their website. The pre-sale ends at 11:59 Thursday, October 1st, the night before the fair opens. So you got a little bit of time to get them.
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I'm Dusty and the Rising Stars. It is back. We got Shane Prophet, Taylor Austin Dye, and Cole Goodwin. It's all going down at Lincoln Theater in Raleigh coming up Friday, October 9th. 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
1: And another, what are you thinking?
0: Two neighbors got into fights. 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

104.1, number one for new country. And I'm just saying, you're looking for something to eat today. Today, National Fajita Day. I do love fajitas. Also, National Ice Cream Pie Day. So sounds like a day I'm going to pack on a couple extra calories. All right.

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1: Did you see Craig Morgan climbing the stage recently at a concert?
0: Yeah, it was way up there, too. We had Craig on an event one year. I'll never forget it. He did the same thing, climbed almost to the top. I'm like, not sure insurance would like this. Another reason Craig is awesome. That's what I love about Sundays. Right.

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2: Hey guys, it's I Heart Country on The Verge artist Stella Lefty. 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I couldn't stop thinking about him, and this is what I was feeling while I was waiting for him. 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

0: Hey guys, it's I Heart Country on The Verge artist Stella Lefty. And that was my song, Boston.
1: 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You know, I got a little bit of anxiety earlier. I got an email on something. It shouldn't give me anxiety like this, but here I

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Kenny Chesney plays Vegas with our iHeartRadio Music Festival presented by Capital One. Another nationwide keyword later on this afternoon. That's going down right about 5 o'clock. So be ready. To Gabby Barrett now. Here's I Hope.

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We are pumped to welcome Luke Bryan to Charlotte August 22nd. 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

0: 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I hope it's treating you great. If not, what can I do to make it better? I actually got Kate on the phone. Kate wants to hear Kane Brown Heaven. She said that would make her feel better. Here's the deal, though. I'll play it for you. I need you to sing me some. Like, just start going for it.
1: Everybody's talking about heaven, like they just can't wait to go.
0: There we go.
1: It's gonna be so good, so beautiful.
0: I love it. I actually didn't think you were gonna sing. I appreciate that. So, hey, just for singing and, putting yourself out there. Kane Brown, Heaven for you, next. Thank you for listening. Hi, this is...
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0: got to get you reprioritized. 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

104.1. I'm Casper. Hope you have a great Tuesday. We'd love to play your song for you to make it even better. Tell me what you want to hear right now on the free iHeartRadio app. Just tap that red talkback microphone, and that gets here to me in the studio, that message you leave, and then I get your song on. Simple as that. Just let me know what you want on this afternoon.

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And what is something that you do to embarrass your kids? 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Think about what that be. We'll discuss coming up here. I'll tell you mine too. Bandy's every

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1: Morgan Wallen, been by now, it's Casper. So what is something you do that you know embarrasses your kids? Because they say, hey, it's embarrassing, Mom and Dad. But you have no intention on stopping doing this. What would that be for you? Lauren, what's yours? I'll tell you what mine is after you admit yours. What's yours, Lauren?
2: When we pick them up from the bus, me or my husband like to wear our slippers, like their house shoes, and they hate it, and we think it's hysterical.
1: Kids are not a fan of the slippers, house shoes. All right. So what we do is, when there's like a slang term, like remember when 6'7 was a huge thing? We'd say it all the time, just to wear it out and take the fun out of it. They get so mad at us, so annoyed. We'd be like, 6'7". And now look, it's cringe to say, according to them. So mission accomplished. You're welcome, everyone. All right. What is it for you? Call me here or let me know on the free iHeart app. Hit that red talkback mic to share your story. We're back with Post Malone and Blake Shelton. Pour me a drink next. From
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I'm Casper, and we're talking about something you do that embarrasses your kids. 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

0: 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I'm Casper, and we're about to do it again here in a few minutes at 5 o'clock. Your next shot to win $1,000 and a trip to Las Vegas to be at both nights of our 2026 iHeartRadio Music Festival presented by Capital One. You'll see Kenny Chesney. You'll see Lainey Wilson. So many others from all different genres over those two nights. Along with that $1,000 to play around with while you're there, we'll do it next at 5 o'clock. So listen and win.
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1: And what's that one thing you do that you know embarrasses your kids, but you have no intention of stopping doing this? 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Well, back to school time here. More features coming up. And Bailey Zimmerman's on now. It's Chevy Silverado.

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0: number one for New Country, Q104.1. I'm Casper. Thank you for listening. We're finding out what you do that you know embarrasses your kids, but you have no intention of stopping doing this. You're going to keep doing it. Daniel's got a really good one. Go ahead, Daniel.
1: There's a fun song on the radio in the car. When we're driving, I will sing. I'll pull out with the windows open. And he's like, stop, you're embarrassing me. I'm like, I'm never going to stop that.
0: Especially if it's a song they love, too. If you start singing along with one of their favorite songs, that makes it even worse. Let alone doing it with the windows down and doing it really loud. So that's guaranteed to make them mad. Works on my daughters every time, too. Hey, Luke Bryan's All My Friends Say is coming up. So if you have the kids in the car with you, feel free to sing along loudly with Luke and All My Friends Say next.
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1: 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I'm at Casper Radio. 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

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And what's ahead of her still? I'll give you the full update here and you can see where things stand. Coming up in 6 minutes. Be heard.

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1: Can you imagine being in Vegas, seeing Kenny Chesney, seeing Lainey Wilson and more? It is going to be fun. Thanks to our friends at Capital One. If you already live in Vegas, you're listening to us there, well, good luck. Still trying to get your tickets. Everybody else is winning the trip. Let's do that thing.

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1: And some big stories on the way, courtesy of Tay out of Nashville. What up?
0: For Morgan Wallen, this is an end of an era for him.
1: Ooh, yeah. That's kind of sad.
0: No, he's probably pretty happy about it, honestly.
1: All right. We'll find out what that is coming up in a few here with the iHeart Country Roundup.

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